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Oh, the weekend's warming up in the bullpen. I can see it. It's ready to go. Just a few more songs. We'll close up shop. I'm going to roll out and head up to the mountains this weekend. Hope the camper van makes it. I'll keep you posted at Salazar 1035 Arrow.

0: shouldn't be much of a surprise, but state officials are considering an extended fireworks ban throughout Pioneer Day. That is, unless if, you know, maybe the monsoonal moisture makes an appearance and just drenches everything, and maybe we'll get to light off a couple fireworks on Pioneer Day. But I don't know. I'm not too optimistic, but I want it to happen. I want to be able to light off fireworks. Hey, it's Salazar on the Arrow. On the way, it's our last check of the drive, then Guns N' Roses and Billy Idol next.
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8: Time for a check of traffic on 103.5 The Arrow. Still dealing with a little bit of leftover heavy and slow traffic southbound I-15 between 114th South to Bluffdale. And then in Utah County, still busy and a little slow southbound I-15 between Lehigh Main Street to Linden. Northbound I-15, it's a straight shot from Draper all the way to 2100 South, but busy and a little slow from the I-80-201 junction up to the North Interchange. At UTA, it's never just a ride from point A to point B. We move independence. 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We move memories. We move what matters. You plan your trip at rideuta.com. From the KSL Traffic Center, I'm Ricky Meese on Utah's Classic Rock, 103.5 The Arrow.

0: saw this study, and science is amazing. We figured out why we get sick the second we go on vacation. It's because we have a chance to finally relax, man. Like, we're always up here at 11, and our nervous system is just holding on for dear life. And then when we finally do get to go on vacation, it finally gets the chance to relax. And when that does, finally calm down and relax, boom, sick.
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0: Utah's Classic Rock 103.5 The Arrow. I'm Salazar, and as we close up shop every Friday, I like to say thank you. Thank you so much for listening and being a part of the show, engaging on Instagram at Salazar1035 Arrow. It's awesome. It really is awesome that we get to spend a couple hours each Monday through Friday during the work week. So thank you. Have a great weekend. We are back Monday at 3.
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0: Hi, this is Jim Frazier from Salt Lake. 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
1: Chatting with Chris Mimmitt, president of the Ute Stampede Rodeo, going on July 8th through the 11th. Chris, this is a special event, and it's America's 250. 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Tell us what's happening.
2: Yeah, we're really excited about our event this year. 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Pre-RC rodeo every night. We've got our carnival again here in town.
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2: 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And that number is 435-623-560.
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0: 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My name's Diana Bushman, and I noticed on the guest list that my name is on it. 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

0: 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Just found out that I'm part of the 103 Days of Summer list, and I'm excited to come see if I can win that trailer. 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

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Really wanna make you mine. 4, 5, 6, come on and get your kicks. 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

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We would. But we can't. Can't you smell that smell? So you'll have to settle on the sound. 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

0: 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My name's Diana Bushman, and I noticed on the guest list that my name is on it. 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

0: Hey, this is Anton Frankovich in Clinton. Just found out that I'm part of the 103 Days of Summer list, and I'm excited to come see if I can win that trailer. 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

0: Lori Pritchard, I'm glad you're here.
1: Oh, good.
0: All the way here from the KSL newsroom. By the way, they have donuts on the first floor.
2: We have five boxes of donuts downstairs.
0: I already went and got
3: you,
0: me one.
3: Wait, and you didn't tell me
2: until now? You did that?
3: No. There are sprinkles. Okay, he is in the hallway. He is eater. Not to derail this, but can we talk about this for a second? Wherever John is eating, you can tell. Yeah. You couldn't lose him because he's like Hansel and Gretel. He leaves crumbs behind him. Yeah. Everywhere
2: right
3: he goes.
0: I'm not even going to deny it. I'm like a toddler.
3: Mm-hmm. After every single donut day,
0: I'm four.
3: They have to come and clean our carpets, and that's why we no longer get donuts here on the second floor, because we were getting charged more than any other floor for carpet cleaning.
2: Thanks, John.
0: So, thank you, Lori Pritchard, for allowing me to go to your floor and eat some of your delicious donuts.
3: You're welcome. And you didn't even grab me one?
0: I forgot.
3: That was so mean.
2: That's rude.
3: I always grab you a donut if I see that they're there.
0: That's true. Well, even I told you where messy. They were.
2: Yeah, there's five boxes down there.
0: Yeah, there's
2: grab
0: plenty.
2: Yourself one.
0: Help yourself.
3: Well, maybe I'll just go down with Lori and work with her today.
0: Maybe you should.
3: Or maybe I'll just do traffic. We don't know.
0: All right.
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0: I brought up the meteorologist.
1: Yes.
2: Matt Johnson.
0: Matt Johnson from the KSL Weather Center.
1: Thank you.
0: There is a strange phenomenon involving rain.
1: Oh.
0: But maybe not the rain that we're used to.
1: Uh-oh.
2: Wait, rain is rain. What does that mean?
0: Well, because sometimes you get rain that's like grapple.
2: Oh, that was my favorite word we learned in 2024. Grapple.
0: Yes. Chocolate rain.
2: No, that's not a thing.
0: Chocolate rain.
2: That's not a song either.
3: A song? Okay.
0: No, it's a thing.
2: Is it?
0: But here's what I want to know.
2: What do you want to know?
0: When it rains spiders.
1: Oh.

0: world's ending.
1: Okay.
2: No, it's a thing. Apparently, it's a bizarre phenomenon that it's often described as spider rain.
0: Okay, that's not a thing.
2: Usually happens in places like Brazil and Australia, but earlier this past month, it started happening in southern Utah.
0: Okay, can you confirm this? Spider rain?
1: Mostly cloudy with a chance for spiders.
0: Okay, that doesn't sound like it's a real... Okay, where is your source from? Where is it raining spiders?
2: Rain and spiders! Hallelujah, it's rain and spiders!
0: I feel like we have been set up.
2: Oh, yeah!
0: Matt, we've been set up.
1: Yeah.
2: I need an explanation. I'll give you an explanation.
0: What kind of spiders?
2: A multitude of spiders? It's a bizarre and startling phenomenon.
3: It's called...
2: There we go. It's called ballooning.
0: It's called ballooning.
2: Yeah, they shoot webs out their butts.
0: No, that's
2: and then
0: not
2: they,
0: real.
2: No, spider shooting webs. Yeah, it's pretty, no. That's what all
0: okay,
2: spiders
0: okay,
2: do.
0: Okay, I know that they shoot webs, but I highly doubt
2: and
0: that
2: then
0: they're
2: the
0: making
2: wind. Did you ever see the end of Charlotte's Web?
0: No, because it always got too sad. My mom would turn it off before it got to that point.
4: 103.5. The Arrow.

0: Mickey?
1: No. You know, my friend growing up, though, she had finches. They were little. They were cute.
2: That's not the same.
1: They're birds.
0: They are birds.
1: Are all birds not the same?
0: Well, they have a beak. They got two wings. They got feet.
1: But, like, house birds. I feel like all house birds are probably, like, somewhat the same, except for a parrot.
0: I had a parrot once. It sucked.
1: And they live for, like, 40 years, don't they?
0: It was so loud. Just yelled at me all the time.
1: I wonder where he got it from. You know, they mimic their owners.
0: Yeah.
1: Anyways.
0: But my kid wants a parakeet, which I get that I'm a sucker because... What?
1: I just am like, your kid's going to get a parakeet then.
0: Yeah, I know.
1: And I mean, like... Okay, and I just want to make sure I know exactly what a parakeet is. It's like kind of like the blue and gray
0: ones.
1: You
0: don't know what a parakeet
1: yellow.
0: Is?
1: They're the little guys, right? Little, or are they like the white ones that are like...
0: Yeah. No, that's a crocodile. Yeah, that's a cockatiel.
1: Okay, that's what I was kind of
0: not
1: thinking
0: a cockatiel.
1: Of. Okay.
0: No, parakeet.
1: It's the smaller bird.
0: It's a little guy. Not a finch.
1: What? Why does she want one?
0: I don't know, dude.
1: Like, do
0: Why
1: they talk?
0: Do 12-year-olds want anything? Not really.
1: What
0: they
1: do? Do.
0: They tweet.
1: They kind of talk. They tweet.
0: Chirp at you.
1: Yeah,
0: we just
1: I don't
0: got
1: know.
0: Our fish like 6 months ago.
1: You know, try a turtle. I had a turtle when I was like around her age. Loved it.
0: Turtle doesn't have a personality though.
1: Oh, my turtle Bob had all sorts of personality.
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0: ready to play, Sam?
1: Are you ready to play
0: the new game called Who's Next?
1: Who's Next?
0: Who's Next?
1: That clears your throat.
0: Let's do it.
2: Let's do it!
0: Okay, so here's how this goes. We're going to ask one caller something about the next caller. So it could be like, what's the next caller's name? Where are they calling from? What's their job?
1: What car are they driving?
0: Are they a man or a woman? You never know.
1: Mm-hmm.
0: And if they get that right, they both get a prize.
1: They both get a prize.
0: Yeah.
1: But if only one person gets it, or if the first person gets it wrong,
0: then
1: you don't get a prize.
0: Right.
1: That's sad.
0: I think we're kind of figuring it out. But
1: the rules are loose.
0: All right. 575-1035. Who's this?
3: Lua.
0: All right, Lua. You ready to take on the Who's Next game?
3: Yes.
0: Okay. Let me hear a Who's Next. Who's Next?
3: Who's Next?
0: Yeah. Oh, I like that.
1: You know what? You say it really well.
0: All right. Now, Lua, I am going to answer the next call. You need to tell me, before I answer it, what county will they be calling from?
1: Ooh, what county? What do you think, dude?
3: West Valley?
0: Salt Lake County.
1: Okay.
0: All right. Get you locked in.
3: Salt Lake County.
0: Hi, the Arrow. Who's this?
4: Hey, this is Scott.
0: Scott. Now, Scott, you are caller number two, so it's all on you, buddy. If our first contestant gets this question right, you both get a prize.
1: What county are you calling from?
0: What county are you calling from?
4: I'm calling from Utah County.
0: Oh, no.
1: Sorry, Lua. You lost. But congrats, Scott. You just won.
0: You know what? I'm feeling generous today.
1: Oh. Should we give them both tickets?
0: Yeah, you both get tickets. Why not?
5: 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The Arrow.
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0: 7:30, time for the 7:30 Song Challenge. Here we go. Hey, Daryl, who's this?
1: This is Dylan.
0: Dylan. Now, is that with an I or a Y?
1: Y. Y. The correct way.
2: Yeah. I was going to say, does it matter? But apparently it does.
0: It does. It's a thing. Dylan, welcome. Dylan, it's time for the 7:30 Song Challenge. You got what it takes?
1: I do have what it takes.
0: All right. See, I like that. He didn't even hesitate.
2: Awesome.
0: All right, Dylan. Sam, if you would, please.
2: 30 seconds.
0: Song number one.
1: Nothing.
0: That's one. Let's go for two.
1: Got a gun.
0: That's two. Wow, off to a great start, dude. Let's go for three.
1: Burning down the house.
0: Yeah, it is. All right. How's he looking there, Sam?
2: I mean, he got 14 seconds.
0: Looking good,
2: so you're
0: dude.
2: Halfway, a little bit less than halfway.
0: Two to go. Dylan, you're stoic, buddy.
2: Stoic.
1: Perfect.
2: Like cool as a cucumber.
0: Like one of those statues out front of Caesar's Palace. Except you probably have clothes on.
1: We've had a competition out at work to see who can get the most, so...

0: It's...
1: You distracted him, dude. Oh, you threw him off.
2: Buddy, okay.
1: Dude.
2: You've got 2 seconds left.
1: You need 2 songs.
2: I don't think it's going to happen today, man. You were off to a great start.
0: I know. I knew the song, but I just can't think of the title.
2: Oh, that's okay. Let's give you these 2 seconds. See how we can do.
0: Nope.
2: I think we distracted him with my Caesar's.
1: I feel like, you know what? I'm going to take control of this conversation. I'm going to give you these tickets to Rockstock anyways.
2: All right, Dylan. Hang on the line.
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0: fun to talk. You're one of the nosiest people I know.
1: Okay, I'm nosy, but I'm not like massive on like the people watching. Like I feel like that's all you do.
0: I love people watching.
1: You love people watching.
0: I do. Who doesn't love people watching?
1: See, I'm not a people watcher. I'm an overhearer. Like, if I hear you talking about, like, anything slightly dramatic, my ear wide open. I'm going to listen.
0: See, that's intrusive. You got to stay out of people's business.
1: Kate, what's less creepy, just listening to their conversation or staring at someone?
0: I'm not staring at them.
1: You're watching them.
0: I am sitting like you would sit at an aquarium. The earth is a giant aquarium, and I'm sitting in the middle of it, and I'm looking out, right? And I'm just watching. I'm just kind of, just kind of like in my limited view, and people walk in.
1: I don't think this is helping your case. I really don't.
0: This does not sound good.
1: Are you listening to what you're saying?
0: Really putting myself in
1: the
0: corner.
1: People are like an aquarium. I just sit and watch it throughout the day.
0: It's a people zoo.
1: That's worse. Like, you could say, like, you know, like, I'm just aware of my surroundings would maybe be the way I would have put that.
0: Yeah, because that makes it sound like I'm being, like, super spy.
1: Yeah, you know.
0: I'm just sitting on a bench watching people.
1: People watching.
0: Yeah, people watching. See?
1: And, you know, here's my thing. Like, I'm way more interested in the conversations that they're having versus
0: creepy.
1: Watching what they're doing.
0: That's creepy.
1: No, is it creepy or is it entertaining? It's just, like, you're kind of sitting there and you're listening about, like, the other day I heard, like, I was at dinner and this, like, girl and her boyfriend totally got in a fight. So
0: that's
1: entertaining.
0: That's a private moment.
1: It's how loud they were being. I don't think they were trying to make it private. They were yelling at each other. It was insane.
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just after 8 o'clock, it is already about 136 degrees. Just kidding. It's high today, 104. Tomorrow, 106.

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103.5, The Era. This is one of the very first songs that Journey featured Jonathan Cain, keyboardist, guitarist. He'd been a member of the Babies, and then he joined Journey. He co-wrote the song with Steve Perry. Who's crying now? It's Journey.

Live, The Era. This is one of the very first songs. The Journey featured Jonathan Cain, keyboardist, guitarist. He'd been a member of the Babies, and then he joined Journey. He co-wrote the song with Steve Perry. Who's Crying Now? It's Journey.

0: 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Now, I know it's really hot, and if you're anything like my wife, I mean, she turns on the air conditioner and then she puts herself in a blanket. I'm not that guy. I'm constantly at about 136 degrees. 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

0: Utah's Classic Rock, 103.5, The Arrow. And summer is back. 103 days of summer, in fact, is back. 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

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You know, 1987 was like rock ballad year with, you know, Love Bites and The Flame, Every Rose Has Its Thorn, and this one from Whitesnake, Is This Love?

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0: 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That's next Saturday, the 18th. 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And then the kickstands are up at 9, followed by lunch and prize drawings at noon. 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
16: 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The Arrow.

calling for hot with a high of 102. Tonight, mostly clear with an overnight low around 73. And right now, it's already 90 degrees here in Salt Lake City. 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

want to get outside today, maybe do a little bit of shopping, well, historic 25th Street in Ogden, lots of shopping going on today, live music, and tomorrow there's the farmer's market. But get out there and do it now, because it's going to get even hotter. All right, here's Bon Jovi now with Wanted Dead or Alive, here on The Arrow.

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1: 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The Aero.

looking for something fun to do today, maybe get up into the mountains. Well, Brighton Days are happening this weekend with the Wasatch Wildflower Festival. So it's happening today and tomorrow. So make sure you head on up there. Lots of fun stuff to do and beautiful wildflowers. All right, here's Pink Floyd now with Speak to Me, Breathe here on The Arrow.

0: believe it's already July 11th. Well, that means we're about 6 weeks away from giving away that amazing travel trailer. So if you want to up your camping game, here at 103.5 The Arrow, we have teamed up once again with Motorsportsland to give you a chance to win a brand new 2026 Keystone Hideout travel trailer. And it is beautiful. So Google it. 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

effect today until July 14th at 6 a.m. It's going to be hot this weekend. Today, the high is going to be 102. Tonight, mostly clear with an overnight low around 73. And right now, it's already 91 degrees here in Salt Lake City. Here's Def Leppard with Animal here on the Arrow.

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Draper Days is happening. They've got carnival rides, food, entertainment, all sorts of family activities. But make sure you bring your sunblock, you bring your water, because it's going to be hot today. All right, here's ZZ Top now with Sharp Dressed Man here on The Arrow.

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1: 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I made it on the guest list. 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

fun stuff to do with the family. Draper Days kicked off this weekend. Tonight they've got the rodeo. And then I think on Wednesday they've got their car show. Next Friday they've got a drone show. That looks really cool. So lots of stuff happening all week in Draper. All right, here's Stain now with It's Been a While here on The Arrow.

0: You know what you should do? You should run to me. Brian Adams. You should run to me, dude. Because I am at Smith & Edwards in West Jordan, the 90th South and Redwood Road location out here on the West Side. What you want to do is come out to Smith & Edwards today because we are here until 2 o'clock and we have the trailer that you can win as part of the 103 Days of Summer. This is an official stop. You can come and you can enter to win this trailer from Motorsportsland filled with all sorts of goodies from our pals right here at Smith & Edwards. And if you want an idea of camping stuff that they have here at Smith & Edwards, well, my friends, the doors are open and they're having their anniversary sale going on. I mean, all month, I guess. All month, this month and next month. Yeah, so come on out. Enjoy the anniversary sale. Get yourself some camping stuff. Get yourself some holiday stuff. Get yourself some summer fun stuff. They have things for hiking, camping, fishing, hunting. Anything you want to do outdoors and anything you want to do indoors to hide from this heat, they've got that too. So, Smith & Edwards, 90th South, Redwood Road. We've got all sorts of goodies here from the Arrow as well. T-shirts. I've got to move this shirt. This is the shirt I'm supposed to be wearing. I don't want to give that away. I don't hide that. It's too hot, dude. Anyway, come on out. We will be here until 2 o'clock. Smith & Edwards with the trailer that you can win as part of the 103 Days of Summer. It is John Smith and I... I'm out here on Utah's Classic Rock 103.5, The Arrow.
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today would be a great day to hang out at a lake because it is going to be hot. There is an extreme heat warning in effect until Tuesday. Today, the high 102 and hot. Tonight, the overnight low 73. And right now, it is 97 degrees.

well. Murray City has an outdoor pool that does movies. That's right. So on July 31st, that's the next one coming up. I think it's Lilo and Stitch. So the movies start at 9 p.m. It's like $2 or $3. So sounds like a fun activity for the family. All right, here's the Eagles now with Hotel California here on The Arrow.

0: those out here in West Jordan, the things we are seeing as we look out on the grand expanse of the Salt Lake Valley. We are in West Jordan, 90th South and Redwood Road in West Jordan today. And I am out front of Smith & Edwards, one of my absolute favorite stores on earth. They are having their anniversary sale, by the way, that starts tomorrow, goes through the 25th, and then they've got their parking lot sale coming up next month. You have got all sorts of deals, deals galore. You can say there is a plethora of deals inside the Smith & Edwards. I'm talking about brands like Wrangler, Gerber. I'm talking about brands like Outdoor Edge. I'm talking about brands like Six Sauer, Heritage, Ruger. You can get camping stuff, fishing stuff, hunting stuff. I like guns, but I'm not a hunter, so I like the target shooting. I love the gear. Army surplus. I should say military surplus. I'm partial to the Army. What can I say? But you come on down and see us today. You can enter to win the trailer that we are giving away for the 103 days of summer. The actual trailer is here. It's yours. You better come take a look at it, right? At least take a look and see where everything's at, how you want to decorate it when you win. And this is an actual stop. You can enter to win the trailer today. So come on down and see it. We will be here until 2 o'clock. We are right out front of Smith & Edwards in West Jordan, 90th South and Redwood Road. And again, we will be here until 2 o'clock with free stuff, too, by the way. Come on down and see us. It's John Smith on Utah's Classic Rock, 103.5 The Arrow.
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1: 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The Arrow.

the gym to work out and then you think about turning around and going home? Well, a new study shows that sniffing chocolate helps people push through their workout fatigue. So just bring a candy bar. All right, here's you two with I Still Haven't Found What I'm Looking For here on The Arrow.

0: Hey, kids, it's John Smith. I am here at Smith & Edwards. I'm so excited because this one, Smith & Edwards, my favorite store. Because for the ADHD brain that I have, like that is just going a million miles a minute, I can run around in there and it's like going to a theme park, only it's free. I get to run around and play with stuff and look around. They've got everything from camping stuff. They've got toys. They've got games. They've got clothes. They've got boots. They've got patches. They've got, dude, get this. I saw a dude in there. He was making nunchucks out of chains. I don't know that you're allowed to do that, but he was totally using stuff to make nunchucks. I don't know that I would condone that type of behavior, but hey, this is America, right? If you can buy it, you can build it. So they also have guns, knives, hunting, shooting, camping, survival gear. They've got stuff to survive the zombie apocalypse. Let me put this on here. Is this one? What's your name there, boss?
1: Xander.
0: How old are you?
1: 10.
0: Xander's 10 years old, and Xander's here rocking a Ozzy Osbourne shirt. How you doing today, man? You have fun at Smith & Edwards?
1: Yeah, I've gone in there before.
0: Oh, you've gone in there before. What'd you buy today?
1: Didn't buy anything today.
0: Just looking around?
1: Yeah.
0: That's awesome. He did get a bunch of free stuff from the Arrow. You got yourself a Frisbee and some pens and some stickers and stuff. So, raising them right, man. Roy, rocking the Ozzy Osbourne shirt. I love it. Anyway, they're doing their anniversary sale going on, and we've got the trailer here from the 103 Days of Summer. You can come on down. You can tour it. You can play in it. You can maybe take a little nap in there if we don't catch you. It's yours. You can come take a look at it. You're going to win it, right? You better get down here. Plus, you can enter to win said trailer while we're here. But we're only here till 2 o'clock, so get down here quick like a bunny. Smith & Edwards, 90 South of Redwood Road in West Jordan. It's John Smith on Utah's Classic Rock, 103.5 The Arrow.
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Night City Car Parade is happening today at 5 p.m. And then they'll have festivities afterwards at the Big Bear Park. So check it out. All right, here's the Scorpions now with Wind of Change here on The Arrow.

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extreme heat warning in effect until Tuesday morning, 6 a.m., so keep that in mind as you're making plans this weekend. Today, the forecast is for a high of 102 and hot. Tonight, mostly clear with an overnight low around 73. And right now, it's 99 degrees here in Salt Lake City. 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

0: This has been an amazing day out here at Smith & Edwards in West Jordan, 90th South and Redwood Road. I am having so much fun. This is why I love summer. And this is why I love Smith & Edwards, because you find the most random items that you just have to have. So far today, I've walked out of here with a, looks like a stuffed skunk, something between a skunk and a monkey. It's a skunk with a monkey tail. It's a skunky is what it is. Had to have it. Also, little tiny shopping cart. Little guy. Somebody just came out with a giant, it looks like a mix between a chicken, a peacock, and a dinosaur, and it's literally 8 feet tall. I guarantee you, if you buy it, if it exists, you can buy it here at Smith & Edwards. So we are at the 90 South Redwood location. They're having their anniversary sale starting this weekend. Also, while we're here, the 103 days of summer continues. We have our trailer here on site. You can actually come and look at it. Go inside it. Take a look at it. See where you want to put all your stuff. It's yours, after all, right? Well, I mean, if you've entered to win, if you haven't entered to win, the QR code right there on the side of the trailer, you can enter to win while it's on site. But we are only here till 2 o'clock, so you've only got a couple of minutes to get down here quick like a bunny. But if you miss us, the deals at Smith & Edwards continue. Their anniversary sale is going on through the 25th of July. And then next month, don't forget the parking lot sale going on at both of their locations, both the West Jordan location here where we are at, and then, of course, the Ogden location, the OG. Love me some Smith & Edwards. Thank you for having us out today. One of my absolute favorite places to visit here in the state of Utah is John Smith here on Utah's Classic Rock. 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
1: 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The Arrow.

best hiking, the best camping. Well, we also are listed on the best hikes in the world list right now. The Narrows at Zions National Park placed 6th overall on the planet and tops in the entire country. So if you haven't been on that hike, put that one on your list. All right, here's Pink Floyd now with Wish You Were Here, here on The Arrow.

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Are you getting ready to head out of town, maybe head up to Yellowstone? Well, due to the extremely high temperatures approaching this week, Yellowstone National Park has limited the allowable fishing time. So keep that in mind as you're making your plans. All right, here's the Foo Fighters now with My Hero here on the Arrow.

0: a military member or a first responder, well, they do so much for us. 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Super easy. All right. This is going to wrap it up for me. I'm getting ready to head on out of here. CC's up next. Have a great weekend. Bye-bye.
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Saturday, CeCe checking in on a very, very warm weekend. We're currently at 100. 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Be careful out there.

0: Utah's classic rock 103.5 Yarrow, and life has been good. Joe Walsh. Hey, it's Cece with you. So how would you like an American 250 Monster Minky blanket? Well, if you have the Arrow app and if you go over to 1035thearrow.com, you could sign up to win this. It's celebrating America's 250th birthday from Minky Couture. And it's beautiful. I mean, lush, patriotic flag blanket is perfect for celebrating the season. 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

taking a look at our forecast today. I mean, seriously, what can I say other than if you're going to be outside, make sure you're running through sprinklers or something like that. 103 today, 106 tomorrow, 103 Monday, 100 by Tuesday till we get back down.

today is July 11th, which means it's 7-Eleven Day, which means free Slurpees. If you head on over to 7-Eleven, you can take advantage of that. And you know, they've got a new flavor that sounds very interesting. It's for their anniversary flavor called Mountain Dew Confetti Chill. And this basically is inspired by the birthday cake flavor. It's a citrusy, sweet vanilla icing flavor and zesty lemon cake flavor, all in frozen drink form. So if you want something really sweet, you might want to try that. But 7-Eleven Day, we'll celebrate their 60th birthday this year.

you can take advantage of that. And you know, they've got a new flavor that sounds very interesting. It's for their anniversary flavor called Mountain Dew Confetti Chill. And this basically is inspired by the birthday cake flavor. It's a citrusy, sweet vanilla icing flavor and zesty lemon cake flavor, all in frozen drink form. So if you want something really sweet, you might want to try that. But 7-Eleven Day will celebrate their 60th birthday this year.

0: 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It's the Smith & Sam Studio Cam with the Arrow.
1: 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I made it on the guest list. 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

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And on Tuesday, make sure you stop by Motorsportsland. 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We'll be there from 4 until 6.

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whoever ordered the hot temperatures this weekend, your order is up. 103 today, 106 expected tomorrow, 103 on Monday, 100 Tuesday, and then finally by Wednesday, we're going to be back down into the 90s if we can just get through the next few days.

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And that makes me sad because I really, really wanted to love this movie, but apparently people are saying that it drags, it has low energy, that The Rock is very wooden in his performance, and it's just way too long, and it's basically just trying to imitate the cartoon, and

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